0: Wake up in the morning feeling like P. Diddy.
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0: 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I'm gonna hit this city.
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0: I leave, brush my teeth with a bottle of Jack. Cause when I leave for the night, I ain't coming.

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song. Now dig the group. Yeah, yeah. Ain't that pretty? Yeah, yeah. 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
1: The song is ended, but the melody lingers on. 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

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Bare-breasted fun festival, justice and